0: proclaiming imminent doomsday are popping up all over the U.S. Judgment Day is at hand, according to a Christian radio preacher in California. If 90-year-old Harold Camping's Bible-based calculations are correct, you shouldn't be making any plans past Saturday, May 21st.
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0: Dobrou noc s Rádiem B.
1: Ladies and gentlemen, many songs have been written, and this is one of them.

It's not about getting drunk only. It's the only group with a very keen sense of how very, very short life is.

0: pohodovánoční hudba na rádiu B.
1: There is no democracy. There is only IBM and ITT and AT&T and Exxon. Those are the nations of the world today.

What's your name? Tell me, I know your man is worried about where you are tonight, huh?

Dej mi jedno boží regéčko od Prince Fettyho. Tohle je Black Rabbit. V relaxu a na Bčku. A girl named Alice got very curious about a little white rabbit who passed by. She followed it and soon found herself falling a very deep hole into a

0: want to go.
1: It doesn't matter. I don't even know where I am.
0: If you just

0: I'm the rich for the god. Rich for the god. Rich for the god. Rich for the god.
1: Relax. On Radio B.

0: Hey, that's smooth.
1: 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She gives me the loot with puckered up lips and a wink that I found cute. And I said, baby, baby, baby, is there some karmic she loved?

0: 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You know we never get far riding around in a stolen police car. So we dropped it off and piled in the caddy. Steve was driving, cause I had to talk to my man.
1: I told you I don't know anything about any fucking setup. You can torture me all you want.
2: 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That's a good idea. I like that one.

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Radio B.

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And you ain't going to Nirvana or Farvana. You coming right back here to live out your karma with

0: You know, the simplest thing to forget is that what music is about, and any kind of art form is about, is creating the kind of things that you think are beautiful. You have to learn to be certain about what you like, not what you think sounds good to someone else. So whatever you think is beautiful, that's what's beautiful, see, and you have to pursue that.
1: No a pojďme na další věc. Tohle je track, který se jmenuje London Massive a dělal to Tom in Trouble. A vyšlo to v červnu na Wicked Records a hodně mě to oslovilo, ta nálada toho tracku je úplně boží. 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Radio Bčko.

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There's not a problem that I can't